any time of the year, don't you hear? Dressing fine, making time. We breeze up and down the streets. We're getting respect from the people we meet. They make way, they

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0: 6'5", 20 stone. I've just got bigger. I'll be with you from 8 in the morning to 11 for the big Geordie breakfast. Everything we do together on a Saturday morning, but just a larger portion of it. What's not to like?
1: Which means I'll be starting an hour later at 11, but going on through until 2 p.m. with Saturday Central. And we'll both be coming to you live from the heart of this wonderful city of Newcastle upon Tyne.
0: Which means I'll have even more time to play them tunes that we used to dance to in the pubs and clubs that don't exist anymore. You remember them days when a good night out cost less than 20 quid?
1: And I'll keep you going until 2 p.m. with more of the songs that you'd like to hear on Radio Tyneside as we head through lunchtime with some of the best music from the past 60 years.
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3: From the Sky News Centre at 4, Donald Trump has signed a deal aimed at ending the US war with Iran. Iran's foreign minister says his side has also formally approved the document. It's described as a 14-point memorandum of understanding. Our US correspondent David Blevins says Mr. Trump ratified the deal from France, where he's been attending the G7 summit.
4: It seems that the Americans and Iranians have got to a point where they feel they can sign on the dotted line. They're doing that very quickly without any great fanfare around it, because perhaps both sides know this is a very fragile deal.
3: To the World Cup, where England fans have had plenty to cheer about as their team started the tournament with a 4-2 win over Croatia. Captain Harry Kane scored twice in the Group L opener in Dallas. These supporters watching in London were impressed.
5: We look so dangerous going forward. The players play with free spirit.
6: It will take some performances like this to get through, but I believe that we can do it.
7: I'll tell you what, we look better than Brazil, we look better than Spain, we look better than France. I mean, that's a great start.
3: Around 200 lives in England have been saved so far thanks to a vaccine against cervical cancer. Research by Cancer Research UK shows the HPV jab is working to help wipe out the disease across the country. The Health Secretary's welcomed a proposed vote by resident doctors on a new government deal, saying the offer won't get any better. Medics in England will decide whether to accept it after the British Medical Association called off a strike at the last minute. Driver attitudes towards electric vehicles are being reshaped by higher fuel prices. The AA's found worries about how far they can travel on a single charge are being replaced by fuel cost fears. And Derek McKinney says he's convinced it's the right time to take on what he calls the prestigious role of Rangers manager. The former Hearts boss has agreed a 3-year deal. That's the latest. I'm Ruth McKee.
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after this chestnut mare. Been chasing her for weeks. Well, I'd catch a glimpse of her every once in a while, taking her meal, bathing. Fine lady. This one day I happened to be real close to her, and I saw her standing over there. So I snuck up on her nice and easy, got my rope out,

down this crevice, about a mile down that sink. And I look down and I see this red thing below us coming up real fast.

What a way to start a Thursday morning here on The Early Show on Radio Tyneside with me, James Turnbull. That was Bonnie Tyler with Holding Out for a Hero. I'm with you until 8 o'clock this morning, and stick around because coming up in this morning's show at about 7:15, I've got a funny story that happened the other day. At about 7:30, I've got a look at the event guide. I've got all the best music coming your way as well. And after a track for Marmalade, I'll be taking a look at the weather.

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1: A look at the weather through the day. We've got light rain showers with the occasional bit of sun, and that is going to take us right the way up until about 5 o'clock this evening, where we're going to have light cloud from there. Temperatures today are going to be reaching 21 degrees Celsius by 3 o'clock in the afternoon. There's a bit of a breeze through the day as well, and sunset this evening is at 9:48. 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

Taken from the album Cartwheels, that was Ward Thomas with Guilty Flowers, here on The Early Show on Radio Tyneside. Have you ever been caught out in a situation where you kind of have to look and go, okay, that just happened? This happened to me on Sunday. I was playing in a concert with my brass band, and I was on clash cymbals, and I was getting ready for my little solo. And I did my solo clash cymbals, I did them well. However, I did them well. The clash cymbals didn't go well, as the knot that held the handle to the cymbal came undone, and all of a sudden, the cymbal just went whee and dropped down. Thankfully, we were outdoors, and somehow it managed to land in between two paving slabs, kind of like in the mossy bit, and it landed upright. This is something I will never, ever, ever be able to do again, and I'm very lucky it didn't land on my feet. But yeah, I kind of had to sit and go, oh, that's just happened to me. Anyways, whilst you're having a bit of a chuckle at me, here's Electric Light Orchestra taking us back to the 70s with their track, Living Thing.

Electric Light Orchestra taking us back to the 70s with Livin' Thing. Now, when I've told other people that story that I just told you before about nearly dropping a Clash cymbal on my foot, but it landing upright because it landed in between two paving slabs, I have broken down into absolute hysterical laughter just because of how stupid the situation was. In front of everybody, massive Clash cymbal solo, and it just drops off the handle. And you probably heard before, but I was nearly breaking down at the laughter, and I'm already starting to break down into laughter now. So I'm going to go and sort myself out whilst I play a track from the Pet Shop Boys. Taking us back to the 80s, it's their track, West End Girls.

Mary Chapin Carpenter with Let Me Into Your Heart here on the early show on Radio Tyneside. I've managed to compose myself after a brief breakdown into hysterical laughter before, and now I'm going to get the event guy ready because that is going to be coming up after Dusty Springfield and their track, You Don't Have to Say You Love Me.

0: The event guide for this morning's show is taking us to the Gala Theatre over in Durham for Hollywood Adventure. After multiple sell-out successes at the Gala Theatre, the North East Film Orchestra and conductor Lewis Wilkinson are back with Hollywood Adventure, a swashbuckling journey through the most famous action-packed film scores of all time, performed by 65 of the region's finest musicians. Expect tracks from Indiana Jones, Gladiator, The Adventures of Robin Hood, and many more of your favourite Hollywood adventure soundtracks. Here's some information about the shows. There are two shows. One is on Thursday the 10th of September and the other is on Friday the 11th of September. Both of them start at 7 o'clock in the evening and tickets start from £18 each. So if you're a fan of an adventure soundtrack, get yourself down to the Gala Theatre over in Durham on either Thursday the 10th or Friday the 11th of September for Hollywood Adventure with the North East Film Orchestra.
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Going out across the hospitals and communities of Newcastle and Gateshead, this is Radio Tyneside's early show with me, James Turnbull. Just there, we had the trio The Honeys with their track Finally Found. And now it's over to the Scissor Sisters with their track I Don't Feel Like Dancing. Which is rather weird, because whenever I hear this song, I absolutely feel like dancing.

Considering that track's called I Don't Feel Like Dancing, I was having a right little boogie here in the studio. I hope that wherever you are listening from this morning, you are having a dance as well. Now, it's nearly time to see who's coming up for the rest of the morning here on the station. But first, here's a one from Rick Astley, released back in 2023. It's his track, Never Gonna Stop.

Rick Astley with Never Gonna Stop. Now the rest of the morning here on the station, when it looks a little bit like this. Providing your breakfast tunes and entertainment this morning, it's Sean Henderson with Good Morning Tyneside from 8 till 10. And then it's over to Jeff Lyle with Morning Call, your weekday magazine programme, taking a look at the daily headlines, the entertainment news, the birthday file, and much more from 10 till 12 today. And joining you for that midday meal, it's Andrew Carr with Lunch Break from 12 till 2 today. And that's the rest of your morning and a little bit of your afternoon here on Radio Tyneside.

Newcastle, Gateshead and our surrounding patch has a long-standing tradition of being the home for wonderfully talented musicians, songwriters and singers. 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

A disco track for a Thursday morning. That was Gloria Gaynor with Never Can Say Goodbye. Sadly, it is time to say goodbye because that's all from me this morning. So thank you very much for listening to the early show here on Radio Tyneside with me, James Turnbull. Wherever you are listening from this morning, I hope you have a fantastic day and a fantastic rest of your week as well. And that goes out especially to those in the hospitals, be you staff or patient. And if you are tuning in from the hospitals this morning, I do wish you all the best. Don't forget that up after me with the breakfast tunes and entertainment, it's Sean Henderson. And I'll be back on Monday morning at the same time of 7 till 8 with another rendition of the early show featuring the early morning question, a look at the event guide and all the best music to come your way. And if you are up at this time tomorrow morning, you've got Elliot Clark on the early show from 7 till 8. What's going to be closing us out this morning? Well, it's the Beach Boys and a feel-good track from them. It's their track, Wouldn't It Be Nice. So do enjoy. I'll see you on Monday morning. Sean Henderson's up next. Goodbye.

Hello, good morning, and a very, very warm welcome to the show. It's me, Sean Henderson, here on Radio Tyneside's Good Morning Tyneside. And a big thank you to James there for doing the early shift bright and early this morning. Great listen coming in. Some cracking tracks there towards the end. I'm down in the basement this morning, new studios, while the upstairs of the Newcastle University Student Union is getting a full refurb. So I'm stuck down in the dungeon. Never mind, I've got some great music and I've got yourselves to keep me company. Here's a little bit of Josh Stone.

Devon's Finest, or is it Dorset's Finest? I think it's Devon. I'm going to stick with my first instinct there. Devon's Finest, there, Josh Stone, and Never Forget My Love on today, Thursday, the 18th of June. And as we all know, it's World Tapas Day. What's your favourite tapas? I do love a Padron Pepper. Padron Pepper and a bit of patatas bravas with spicy potatoes and some salty little green peppers. Lovely. Rod Stewart, he loves a tapas. Here he is on a downtown train. He's got his little tapas and a picnic box.

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1: And the time is 17 minutes past 8, and it's time to celebrate another food. It's World Sushi Day today. Harry Styles loves a bit of sushi. He had that track on the Harry's House album, Music for a Sushi Restaurant. I haven't got that one on the system, but he has another one from the album, As It Was.

Harry Styles at 8:20, which means it is time for our early riser, and it's a couple of twins that you've been listening to all this week with Chris earlier in the week. It's the Missed Calls, M-I-S-T, not M-I-S-S-E-D. Very clever. They're a pair of twins, Millie and Joe, who blend folk and jazz in their home-written, recorded and mixed mastered songs. Stories Never Told is about the losing track of time. I know what that feels like, particularly whilst playing or writing music. Over the summer, they plan more writing and to release more songs. But for now, here's their latest, Stories Never Told.

Stories Never Told. That's this week's Early Riser, The Missed Calls. Lovely harmonies there. More from Missed Calls tomorrow. But now, it's The Queen of My Heart. It's Westlife. So

0: Lots of things can make us feel bad about ourselves. How we look, worries about money or exams. 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It could be problems at home or something else. 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

Go west there and don't look down. The time is 8:32, so I'm really sorry if your bus was at 8:30. You've missed it. I can make it up for you by playing a bit of Robbie Williams alongside Trevor Horn, doing the classic Everybody Wants to Rule the World. How does that sound? Yeah, you're up for that? Let's do it now then.

0: 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I can pretty much guarantee what you're thinking right now. 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
1: 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It's an absolute bargain. If you do it, you could have your name in amongst the jingles a couple of times every hour. Imagine that. Here's Michael Bublé, Lost. 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

0: Were you around in the 60s and the 70s? Well, why not relive your memories with me every Saturday at 4 for 2 hours of glorious nostalgia? I'll play songs from each year of these fabulous decades, nearly all from This Week in History, including three from a chart top five. A featured album, same title, different song, a turntable hit, and both sides of a classic 45. So join me, Jeff Lyle, Saturday at 4 for Backtrack as we go back to the 60s and the 70s.
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2: 8:44 is the time, and I've got an event that you're not going to want to miss, so get yourself a pen and a bit of paper. I'll tell you after we've heard Gabrielle Aplin.

0: Gabrielle Aplin, not to be mixed up with Gabrielle Alpin, who is the breakfast cereal, not the singer. That was Gabrielle Aplin. Right, here's the event that I promised you. It's a chance for you not just to go to an event, but to be part of the event. It's the Novum Summer Festival 2026. It's between the 7th and the 9th of August. The festival is a playground of culture, play and entertainment, where Newcastle will burst into life, supported by the Arts Council of England and Newcastle City Council. Festival organisers are now looking for friendly volunteers to bring the festival to life by welcoming audiences, supporting events, creating a brilliant atmosphere and experience from across the city. It's a way to get involved and help the people explore everything that's happening across the city centre. It includes free events, outdoor spectacles, creative workshops, music, unmissable performances, and those are just some of the must-see moments. How do you get involved in this? Well, have a look online for the Novum Summer Festival 2026, and you could be there as a volunteer.
1: If you have an event you want us to feature, email eventguide@radiotyneside.co.uk.

0: the brilliant Culture Club there in Church of the Poison Mind. The time is 8:52. I've got two more songs before we go to the news, and then I'm going to go for a cup of coffee, and I'm just going to keep everything crossed. I can find my way back to this new studio. Took me about 20 minutes this morning, and then once I found it, I had to go back outside to get the key fob to get me back in. So hopefully, the second half of the show, I'll be in my seat ready to take off with some great music. Yes, Kenny Rogers. Lucille? I'm not sure if it is No, I don't think it'll be the same one as Lucille.
1: In a bar in Toledo, across from the

Blue hat for Blue Day to welcome us back to the second half of the show. I did find myself a little bit lost, but I got here in time. I was halfway through the news bulletin as I came in, got myself sorted, earphones on, records ready to go, and we're all up and running. Welcome back if you were with me for the first hour, and good morning and welcome if you've just joined me now. More great music ahead, don't worry about that. That was Nick Haywood in a blue hat for a blue day. Coming up, we've got a bit of the Bee Gees, a bit of the Great David Soul, Joan on the Trading, and Steps.

Bit of a handbrake turn there from Steps and Stomp into Sending the Clowns by Judy Collins, but that's why people love Radio Tyneside. We have such a variety of music covering all of the decades. We've been around for nearly 75 years, coming up this October, and we will play music from right across the spectrum. Here's one from the 80s, it's the brilliant OMD, Orchestral Manoeuvres in the Dark, Pandora's Box.

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1: 9:16 is the time, and here's Dancing Queen. Nope, it's not ABBA.

A Cher's version of Dancing Queen there. Don't know if that was from the film Mamma Mia. Was she in Mamma Mia? Mamma Mia 2 maybe? I don't know. I just remember when I was in Skiathos a couple of years ago, you couldn't get anywhere without hearing ABBA being blasted out because it was filmed just off Skiathos on a little island called Skopelos. And every night, I think, if I recall rightly, by the castle, they would do a live, not live, because it was a film, wasn't it? Imagine that, if they got it live. Here's everybody from the film coming in to act it out again every night. No, they show the film in the open air every night by the castle. Oh, I mean, if you love ABBA, great. If you're not that keen on ABBA, no, not for me. However, when you were younger, did you want to be Starsky or Hutch? For me, it was always Starsky, but then David Soul, who was Hutch, had two great singles, and here's one of them, Don't Give Up On Us. Don't give-

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2: Many, many years ago when I used to play football, a pilot for EasyJet, when EasyJet first started, used to be the centre forward on the team, and he wasn't very good, but he sponsored the kit. He had a bit of money behind him. And every game, the crowd would sing this. Here's Joan Armatrading.

Anybody who didn't get that at the start of this song, we had a pilot playing a centre forward, and he wasn't very good, so the crowd would sing, "Drop the pilot." Apologies for that, it's a bit early in the morning, it's 9:30, shouldn't be making jokes like that. Here's Ringo Starr.

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2: And in the not too distant future, you'll be able to listen to pretty much every show again. New website will have that feature built into it. So if you miss this show and you really want to listen to it again, you can. Or I wouldn't imagine anybody who'd listen to this show would listen to it again. Right, let's see what else you could listen to again in the near future. Coming up after me, it's Jeff Lyle. I got his name wrong last week. I thought Dave was in the studio next door, but it turned out to be Jeff. It's definitely Jeff this morning. He's upstairs. I'm down in the dungeon. Jeff is upstairs getting set up for his 10 o'clock morning call. And then at 12 o'clock, Andrew Carr takes over with lunch break all the way through to 2 o'clock when Liam Kendall is in the hot seat for the afternoon show. And Tea Time on Tyneside is presented this week by Paul Davidson, not our usual Richard Finch. Paul in the hot seat, and I think he's got a lovely Battenberg in this afternoon and maybe a pot of Builder's Tea.

Elton John there, Sacrifice, and very nearly 10 to 10. And before that, we heard Lamar. What we got now? We've got three songs. I'm going to squeeze three songs in between now and Jeff takes over. Yep, it's a tough ask. We're going to go to the news with, I think, a bit of Dave Lee Roth. Let's rock it to the news.

And with my thanks to Sean for the last couple of hours, he's back tomorrow at 8. Good morning, Jeff Flynn with you on Thursday's morning call between now and 12 o'clock, opening up with Jack Savaretti and Written in Scars. How are you this morning? We trust you're as well as can be expected, especially if you're listening in hospital. Stay well, that's the general idea.

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0: Well, it was a cloudy start. Most of that's cleared now, but it will come back and we'll have some rain round about noon as the day progresses. It will become more cloudy, light rain and sunny spells. Tonight, cloudy, the odd spot of rain, thicker cloud. Temperature today, they're looking at 21 degrees. Tomorrow, partly cloudy and dry to start with sunny spells towards the east, getting up to 24. Cloudy in the afternoon with spells of light rain. Over the weekend, round about 21 degrees, mostly sunny with hardly any rain in the forecast. I'll go for that. This is Imelda May, Mayhem.

Imelda May and Mayhem, and indeed it did sound a bit mayhem on that track. Right, what's in store this morning? Well, very shortly, a look at the headlines from this morning's front pages. We'll visit the event guide and the birthday file, and also some showbiz news as well. Hour number two begins with the morning call coffee break. We'll ask you a Witcher 3 question. We've also got some facts from this day in history and a look ahead to Radio Tyneside for the rest of the day. Plus, of course, Richard will be along chatting to Ellen Barker from the Castle United Foundation about a weight loss programme for men, amongst other things. So that, plus the music, makes up Thursday's Morning Call, which continues with Roxette and a song called Listen to Your Heart, which I'll dedicate to everybody in the coronary care department.

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Well, it topped the charts back in 1978 for Kate Bush's first release, Wuthering Heights. And before it rocks out, listen to your heart. It's 20 past 10. Let's take a look at this morning's front pages. And today's by-election in Makerfield dominates the front pages of both The Guardian, The Metro, and also The Daily Mail, The Times and The Eye. Now, on The Guardian's website, they're leading with the deal agreed between the US and Iran, which could signal the end to their conflict. The Times also looks at the peace agreement and reports that some Republican politicians are angry at the deal. The Mirror focuses on what they say are the concessions the US has made to push that agreement over the line. The Metro's website leads with England's thrilling 4-2 defeat of Croatia in their first World Cup group game. The Daily Mail's online offering is also dominated by that victory with the headline, Three Lions Have the Power to Go Far. The Sun splashes on Harry Kane's performance in England's victory against Croatia with the headline, Texas Kane Score Massacre. And the Daily Star goes for the headline, Dallas Wow Boys. The Eye's website looks at the impact of planned cost-saving cuts to the BBC. Elsewhere, The Telegraph leads with Oxfordshire Council's attempts to ban England flags being raised in the street. And the Financial Times reports on the US Federal Reserve's first meeting since new chairman Kevin Warsh was appointed. Locally in the Journal, Newcastle ranked bottom in a report the city children have worst life chances. Yes, white working-class children in Newcastle have the worst life opportunities in England, new research has found. Newcastle Central and West ranks bottom out of 543 constituencies in England in terms of outcomes for white British young people who are eligible for free school meals. This is according to the Sutton Trust. And that's about it from this morning's front pages. Meanwhile, we continue with the music of Boyzone.

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Tina Arena, She's an Overload, poor lass, and it was Boys Home before that, Baby Can I Hold You. So, one or two showbiz stories making the pages of the papers this morning. Olivia Atwood says women and girls need to know more about signs and symptoms of breast cancer because people shouldn't die out of embarrassment. The former Love Island star has previously spoken about discovering a lump in 2020, which was found to be benign. She says the experience helped her learn how to check herself for warning signs of the disease. Excuse me. Now, Sir Jonathan Pryce has revealed he picked up on small changes in Jon Snow before he was diagnosed with Alzheimer's. The actor's known the former Channel 4 News presenter for nearly 40 years. He says he's delighted that his friend's new documentary about his diagnosis shows the broadcaster is still the same person, but just expresses himself differently now. And thousands of people will descend upon the Isle of Wight later as the music festival gets underway. Headline stars Lewis Capaldi, Calvin Harris and The Cure. Brother and sister band The Molotovs are the main act on the River stage on Sunday night after their debut album Wasted Youth. I remember the Isle of Wight festival back in the 70s when people like Jimi Hendrix and Free played. Yeah, they were the days, weren't they? Sadly, never got to go to the Isle of Wight festival, but great memories of people going there and telling me great things. This is Starmaker. Remember the kids from Fame?

0: Topping the charts back in the summer of 76, exactly 50 years ago. That's The Real Thing, You to Me Are Everything. Before The Kids from Fame and Starmaker from the 80s. Let's go to the event guide right now, and taking place at the Glasshouse in Gateshead on the 28th of June, the Pittman Poets Ride Again. It's a night of songs and stories laced with Northeast humour and humanity. It's presented by ex-Lindisfarne singer and songwriter Billy Mitchell, a warhorse songman, plus instrumentalist Bob Fox and award-winning Durham songwriter Jez Lowe. So that's a night of songs and stories laced with Northeast humour and humanity. The Pittman Poets Ride Again. Sunday the 28th of June in Sage 2 in the Glasshouse in Gateshead. £34.10 to get in with an 8pm start. More information from the Glasshouse's website and box office, and more from the event guide throughout the day.
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Great new single from the album Dandelion, that's Ella Langley and Be Her. You may remember Choosing Texas was a great success. So, a couple of things I've learnt in the past couple of weeks. The travel agent is alive and well. Total revenue for the industry is projected to hit £134 billion this year, up 17% from 2023. While LinkedIn listed travel advisor as one of the 25 fastest growing jobs of the past 3 years. And TikTok is awash with Scientology speedrunners. Content creators sprint into Scientology buildings and see how far they can get and what they can uncover about the mysterious and controversial church before security staff inevitably throw them out. Just a couple of things I've learnt this week.

Top 10 single for Kirsty MacColl back in 1985. A New England, sadly, Kirsty no longer with us. She was killed in a boating accident, wasn't she? So it's just gone 10:45. High time we looked at the birthday file for today, the 18th of June. If it's your birthday today, all the best from me. Who do you share it with? Well, Delia Smith, the English cooking legend and Norwich City director, is 85. Former England football coach Fabio Capello, ex-coach of Real Madrid, Juventus and Milan. He's the big 8-0. Bluesy English pop singer Alison Moyet, once of Yazoo. She's 65 today. She's a big pal of Dawn French. Nathan Morris, the American singer with Boys to Men. Remember End of the Road? Well, he's 55. Jason McAteer, the English-born Irish footballer who retired back in 2007. Used to play for Liverpool. He's 55. Scottish actor from Games of Thrones, Richard Madden. He once played the role of Bodyguard in the BBC series. He's the big 4-0. And Monica Barbaro, the American actress who appeared in Top Gun Maverick and played Joan Baez in the Bob Dylan biopic A Complete Unknown, is 36. But celebrating his 84th birthday today is apparently a quite good singer and songwriter, Sir Paul McCartney, 84 today. Let's play his new single from his album, The Boys of Dungeon Lane.

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1: Here's the menu for Sunday lunch. 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I'm Paul Robinson. 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

The Rolling Stones and Angie, top five back in 1973. And before it, Birthday Boy, Sir Paul McCartney, The Days We Left Behind. Paul is 84 today. We also mentioned the birthday of Alison Moyet, who's 65 today. So in honour of Alison, let's play one of her finest. This is Invisible from 1984. And don't forget, following this, the morning call coffee break. Go and put the kettle on, sort out the biscuit tin, I'll sort out some tunes, and we'll meet together at 2 minutes past 11.

0: And that's the Thursday morning coffee break for you. If you've just switched your radio on, hello and good morning. It's Geoff Lyle here on Radio Tyneside. We're hospital and community radio for Newcastle and Gateshead, where we're proud to be local. We began the coffee break with The Year of Decision from the Three Degrees, one of their classics, of course, which dates from 1974. In the middle, we played you Carly Rae Jepsen together with Rufus Wainwright and The Loneliest Time. That's from 4 years ago now. And finally there, Lady of the Moment, Can't Do No Wrong, Olivia Dean, a song that made our top five this month, in fact. Or last month. No, last year, 2025. She's been around a while, longer than we think, but certainly getting a lot of chart success at the moment. Anyway, Olivia Dean and Nice to Each Other. I'm back tomorrow, same time, same place, for Friday's Coffee Break.
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0: Still to come between now and 12, we'll look at one or two facts from this day in history, and we will, of course, have our morning interview on well-being. This time, Richard Finch has been chatting to Ellen Barker from Newcastle United Foundation about a weight loss programme for men. We'll also have our Witcher 3 question and some news about what's happening on Radio Tyneside for the rest of the day. That plus the music makes up the rest of Thursday's morning call.

Enrique Iglesias, he's tired of being sorry. 18 minutes past 11, high time we posed you a Witch with Three question. And which religious movement was started in the 17th century by George Fox? Was it Quakerism, Presbyterianism, or Methodism? Okay, which religious movement was started in the 17th century by George Fox? Was it either Quakerism, Presbyterianism, or Methodism? One of those three is correct. Two are wrong. You've got to work out which is correct, and I'll give you the answer just before 12. Meanwhile, S Supply, they're all out of love.

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0: Couple of top tunes from the 80s there. Queen's A Kind of Magic and Air Supply, All Out of Love. Don't forget the 80s revisited every Tuesday evening at 6 o'clock with Paul Laverick. Now, Richard Finch talks now to Ellen from the Newcastle United Foundation about some of the activities you might be interested in, including the weight loss programme for men, Man vs Fat.
1: Ellen from the Newcastle United Foundation joins us now on Radio Tyneside. Ellen, it's been a while. Lovely to see you again.
2: Yeah, lovely to be back. Thank you for having me.
1: Well, you're very welcome, as always. Look, there's a real big programme of community events and activities taking place at the Foundation, and I know you want to talk about just some of them. Where should we start?
2: God, there's so many to choose from. We'll start with the Man vs Fat programme. It's a really, really exciting programme. Think Weight Watchers, add football for men only. So you could come along, the blue team could be playing the red team, and the red win 2-1 on the pitch. But actually, the blue team, more players have lost weight, they've done their food tracking, they've hit weight loss targets. So overall, they get goals for all of the work they're doing off the pitch. The final score might be 8-5 to the blue team. And it's really, really exciting because we see the guys come in and they don't really know anyone, and they get to know the other people on the session, they really build bonds, they really support each other, they're getting nutrition advice, they're getting mental health support, they're getting out and playing football. And it starts with coming along to just one session. And then they grow and grow, and their fitness comes, their confidence comes, and they start playing more and more football, joining in with other foundation programmes, joining in with other football games, and you just really see how they develop and grow all the time. It's amazing to be a part of.
1: Of course, that's one of the

0: challenges, isn't it, for people who lose weight, is keeping the weight off and keeping active and, you know, kind of changing your lifestyle, really.
1: Definitely. And it's a whole round support. It's not just about the weight loss, it's about everything. And if someone's to hit a healthy BMI target weight, we don't kick them out of the program. We keep them there. We keep them in that support. And when they're ready to, they have the option to move on, or they can carry on playing and be there as a pillar of advice, support, but also showing, look, it can be done.
0: So what sort of people might benefit from that particular activity? I mean, do you have to be seriously overweight, or, you know, can you just come along anyway if you just want to improve your lifestyle a little bit?
1: It's a men-only program. IVFET is a national program. They've got over 8,000 football players across the UK. They've got a rugby program, and they've even got soccer out in America. Within Newcastle and North Tyneside, the leagues we run, you need to have a BMI of 27.5 or over, and you need to be a man.
0: Okay, well, we'll tell people how to get in touch to find out more in a few minutes' time. But as we said before, that's not the only program that you're running at the moment. I mean, there's loads of community activities, and people might not realise this. You know, you think Newcastle United, oh, fit athletes, the foundation must be for, you know, budding athletes. But that's not the case. You do stuff that's not necessarily completely sports-related as well.
1: Definitely not. People assume we're just football, and actually, football's only 13% of what we do. As a foundation, we do so much. So part of my role, we go into businesses and community organisations, and we teach people around mental health. We teach people the difference between mental health and mental illness, that mental health can be positive as well as negative, grinding down into what actually is mental health, because we hear the word all the time, but what is it? We look at suicide prevention, we look at how to save lives, suicide first aid, we look at menopause awareness, topics that are so stigmatised and not talked about, but actually we really, really need to talk about them because it genuinely does save lives and informs people so much. We look at happiness, we look at loneliness, other topics, and it's, yes, it's important to save lives at the point people are in crisis, but what can we do way before that to prevent people going into crisis? Or people who are just doing okay, what can we do to help them and improve their mental health?
0: And I know mental health, as you say, it's a big part of what you do, isn't it?
1: Massive. Everything we do is mental health. We have the Be a Game Changer campaign, which we look at what can we do to educate people around mental health literacy, look at how to inform people what it is in all of those workshops we just talked about, but also how can we get people fit and active, whether it's through Man v Fat, through our walking football programs, our mental health football programs, our 12th man and 12th woman programs, going, right, if you're physically active, you're getting out, you're meeting new people, your social health's improving, your physical health's improving, but your mental health's improving as well.
0: And another thing to say is that that your centre on Diana Street in Newcastle, I mean, that's a fabulous place, isn't it? There's so many facilities there. People wouldn't believe it if they hadn't visited the building, I don't think.
1: It's absolutely incredible. We can do so much more than we ever thought was possible now that we've got that building. Rooftop football pitch overlooking St James's Park. Who doesn't want to play football and see the stadium just down the road? We've got classrooms in there. We've got meeting rooms, rooms that are available for hire, but we've also got a sports hall in there. I can run badminton sessions. I'm a badminton coach outside of football, and I run sessions in there for people to come along and just learn to play the sport who may have never picked up a racket before.
0: Oh, well, that's brilliant. Look, Ellen, if people want to know more, I know you just mentioned a couple of the activities really there in a whistle-stop tour, so we might want to draw breath and have a look and decide what might be best for us. How can people find out more?
1: In terms of the Man v Fat programmes, I suggest you go to the Man v Fat website, manvfatfootball.com. Or if it's a Newcastle Foundation programme, so 12th man, 12th woman, mental health football, walking football, or workshops, go to Newcastle United Foundation website.
0: And what have you got planned for the future? What's next? Are there any new programmes coming up that we should know about?
1: Yeah, we've got a summer tournament coming up. So every week we run a walking football league. That league started with six teams. We've now got over 20 teams, over 200 walking footballers playing in the league every single week. We do an annual summer tournament, so that's really, really exciting. Our 12th woman programme, a 12-week women-only programme, is growing all the time. Our women's provision's growing. We've got loads to come. It's really, really exciting time.
0: Well, Ellen, it might be exciting, but you're going to be kept very busy as well. So we'll have to pop down and do a couple of features with some of the people who are taking part in
1: definitely.
0: Some of the events.
1: You're more than welcome.
0: Well, we'll do that. We'll make that a date. But for now, Ellen from the Newcastle United Foundation, thank you so much for coming and seeing us today. And good luck with all the activities.
1: Thank you. Thank you for having me.
2: Well, thanks to Ellen Barker and thanks to Richard Finch.

Tina Turner and the Heartache is Over. Let me repeat that Witcher 3 question for you once more. Which religious movement was started in the 17th century by George Fox? Was it Quakerism, Presbyterianism, or Methodism? One's correct, two's wrong. I'll tell you the right answer very soon.

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0: 6'5", 20 stone. I've just got bigger. I'll be with you from 8 in the morning to 11 for the Big Geordie Breakfast. Everything we do together on a Saturday morning, but just a larger portion of it. What's not to like?
1: Which means I'll be starting an hour later at 11, but going on through until 2 p.m. with Saturday Central. And we'll both be coming to you live from the heart of this wonderful city of Newcastle upon Tyne.
0: Which means I'll have even more time to play them tunes that we used to dance to in the pubs and clubs that don't exist anymore. You remember them days when a good night out cost less than 20 quid?
1: And I'll keep you going until 2 p.m. with more of the songs that you'd like to hear on Radio Tyneside as we head through lunchtime with some of the best music from the past 60 years.
0: So join Tony from 11 for Saturday Central and me from 8 on the Big Geordie Breakfast right here on Radio Tyneside.
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Brian Ferry and the Midnight Train following Roy Orbison and I Drove All Night. So on this day in history, the 18th of June down the years, in 1815 the Battle of Waterloo took place. Napoleon lost to forces including an Allied army led by the Duke of Wellington. In 1940 the wartime PM Winston Churchill made his finest hour speech prior to the Battle of Britain. Columbia Records in 1948 unveiled its new long playing phonograph record. The new disc turned at 33 and a third revolutions per minute, offering sound quality that was superior to 78 RPM. And Henry Cooper knocked out Cassius Clay in 1963 in their heavyweight fight at Wembley with a left hook, known as Henry's Hammer. Sadly, he later lost the fight on cuts. And it was on this day in 1965 the government announced it would introduce a blood alcohol drink drive limit with penalties for those caught above it. That's the breathalyzer. And that's a few things from this day in history. This will be Will Young and Let It Go, following this, The Answer to The Witcher 3.

Let It Go, that's Will Young. So the Witcher 3 question we asked you, which religious movement was started in the 17th century by George Fox? We gave you Quakerism, Presbyterianism or Methodism. Well, it wasn't Presbyterianism, it wasn't Methodism because that was founded by John Wesley. George Fox was a Christian mystic and English dissenter, and he was from the Religious Society of Friends known as the Quakers, and he sort of brought out the term in 1649. So the answer was Quakerism. It was started by George Fox. Here's Tiffany. I think we're alone now.

Tiffany, and I think we're alone now, and that's about me done for a Thursday morning. We'd fear not. At 2 o'clock this afternoon, Liam is here with the afternoon show. Paul Davidson at 4 with Tea Time on Tyneside. Dave Wheeler at 6 with It's Only Rock and Roll. An hour of classic 70s at 7 at 7. Ed Doherty here at 8 with The Evening Shift. And Dave Nicholson at 10 with those fabulous 50s. But following the lunchtime news, Andrew Carr here with the Thursday lunch break. I'm back tomorrow, same time, same place, with another morning call for a Friday. And of course, let's do the hand claps now, shall we? And the actions to the YMCA from the Village People. From me, Jeff Lyle, I'll bid you good morning. Take care.

playing the best music. This is Radio Tyneside. Billy Joel, his chart topper from 1983. Uptown Girls, starting off Thursday's lunch break. I'm Andrew Carr. Very good afternoon to you. Hope you're okay. I'm going to be playing you something from James Taylor in a moment. Before that, back to the 90s with Mariah Carey, Anytime You Need a Friend.

That's James Taylor with Montana on Radio Tyneside. I'm Andrew Carr. It's Thursday's lunch break, and my thanks as ever to Jeff Lyle for the last 2 hours. Jeff's here with you once again at the same time tomorrow with your magazine programme, Morning Call. So we'll take a look into the events guide very soon, and we have some more great 60 songs to choose for you a bit later on the lunch break jukebox. Here's Lady A with Want to Do More on Radio Tyneside.

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And if you love your music from the 60s and the 70s, of course, we played you Neil Diamond's Sweet Caroline just before. 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

0: fight in the fields and in the streets, but to fight in the hills. 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
1: There's Rod Stewart, Way Back Home, on Radio Tyneside. Next Wednesday evening at the Tyne Theatre in Newcastle, Lenny Henry, still at large. For over four decades, Lenny has been telling stories on screen via a host of characters that are etched into our collective memory. Part stand-up, part storytelling, and part conversation. Lenny returns to the experiences that shaped him alongside the ideas, challenges, and creative sparks that drive him. Lenny Henry, still at large. He's on at the Tyne Theatre next Wednesday evening.
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And all the best if you're listening using your bedside entertainment system in one of our local hospitals, the RVI, Freeman or Queen Elizabeth. It's Thursday's lunch break with Eddie Reader's Patience of Angels there, and time for our first 60s jukebox selection. And our first one to play comes from the Beach Boys. Bye-bye.

0: Every Sunday at 3, I'll be sticking a pin in the music charts of yesteryear and selecting a playlist from whatever week we land on. Whether records were on their way up the charts or on their way back down, we'll be giving you a sample of what was in the top 50 at that week in history. We'll call the show What a Week That Was, and it's brought to you with the kind help of Robinson's Florists on the West Road in Newcastle. 3 o'clock on Sunday with me, Gary Hogg. 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
3: 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Oh,

Playing the best music, this is Radio Tyneside. Feels Like I'm in Love, Kelly Marie. She topped the charts in 1980, and she also has the privilege of starting off the second hour of Thursday's Lunch Break. I'm Andrew Carr. I'm going to be playing you something from McFly in a moment. Before that, Dreams, here are the Wandering Hearts.

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McFly on Radio Tyneside, their version of Don't Stop Me Now. And don't forget, we head back to the 90s this coming Saturday evening here on Radio Tyneside from 8 o'clock, 2 hours of songs and memories, all from that decade, presented by Steve Fennell. And if he's concentrating on 1999 anytime soon, then he may just play this song from November of that year. Diana Ross, Not Over Yet.

0: If you see somebody showing any of the signs of a stroke, you don't have to think about it. 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

0: wonderful. From the late summer of 1991, Martika's Love Thy Will Be Done. It's coming up to 1:30 here on Radio Tyneside. Next Wednesday evening at the Tyne Theatre in Newcastle, Lenny Henry still at large. For over 4 decades, Lenny has been telling stories on screen via a host of characters etched into our collective memory. Part stand-up, part storytelling, and part conversation, Lenny will be returning to the experiences that have helped shape him throughout his life. Lenny Henry, still at large, next Wednesday evening at the Tyne Theatre in Newcastle.
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That's Tom Chaplin, Under a Million Lights. Lots of bulbs that can break any time. It's Radio Tyneside at 19 minutes to 2, and time for another 60s jukebox selection here on Thursday's lunch break. And it begins with a big hit from 1965, I'm Alive, The Hollies.

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1: What number is this, Chip?
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1: Okay, not me. Like, don't get excited, man. It's because I'm short, I know.

It's from 1967, Daydream Believer, and from 1965, I'm Alive from The Hollies. That's our 60s jukebox selection. We'll have some more great songs for you on the jukebox on Wednesday's edition of Lunch Break here on Radio Tyneside. And in a moment, Dave Nicholson will be telling you all about his programme, Those Fabulous 50s. Before that, here's Steps.

0: Frank Sinatra, Doris Day, Pat Boone and Connie Francis, four of the great singers of the 1950s. I'm Dave Nicholson and I'll have more music from that great era every Sunday afternoon at 4 o'clock. So join me for those fabulous 50s here on Radio Tyneside.
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as Lily Allen, not fair on Radio Tyneside. So the 2 o'clock news coming up then, it's the afternoon show presented by Liam Kendall. Paul Davidson is here at four with Tea Time on Tyneside. 6 p.m, another chance to hear It's Only Rock and Roll presented by Dave Wheeler. After the 70s at seven, Edward Doggerty once again with the evening shift. 10 o'clock, those fabulous 50s with Dave Nicholson. Fred set as After Hours from 11 through until Night Sounds at midnight. Enjoy the rest of Thursday. I'll see you for more lunch break next Wednesday here on Radio Tyneside. Do it, do it.

Texas with Mr. Hayes. Hello and a very warm welcome to the afternoon show on Radio Tyneside, the station proud to be local. You join us here on Thursday, the 18th of June. My name is Liam Kendall, and over the next 2 hours, it is my privilege and honour to bring you the best music from across the decades, with some of our regular features chucked in as well, such as On This Day of Music and an anniversary record taking us all the way back to 1955, plus much, much more. Hope you're well wherever you're joining us from. Thank you very much for your company, and I'm sure you're going to join me in thanking Andrew Carr for a great lunch break over the past couple of hours there. Now all I need you to sit back, relax, do enjoy, and allow me to take things from here. This is the Mavericks with Someone Should Tell Her.

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1: Rather strange one today. Early sunny spells turning into heavy rain for a lot across the region. However, that rain should be easing into just a few showers as we head through the day. Still warm, temperatures with highs of 21 degrees Celsius. A look ahead to tomorrow, some variable cloud with spells of rain and showers moving in from the southwest. These falling heavy at times, but once again, temperatures rising right up to 25 degrees Celsius.

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Not go far, those lads. Very good. The Beatles with Love Me Do, their first charting hit, which went to number 17 back in October 1962. I remember when I used to work as a barman a good, be over a decade back now. One of the regulars that I used to get in on a Sunday, it was quite quiet on a Sunday, was a fella called John. And I used to love our Sundays together because I'm a huge music fan. And he was just a fountain of knowledge from the 50s right the way through the 60s. And he was in all the same things that I am, but of course he grew up with them as well. And I remember asking him about the Beatles, how it was to be there watching them and growing up with them. He said he'll never forget the first time he bought a Beatles record, which was that one there, Love Me Do. And as soon as it came in, he just knew that they were something special. And he was right. You're listening to Radio Tyneside. It's the afternoon show. I'm Liam Kendall here with you until 4 o'clock today. Thank you for your company. Very shortly, we'll be delving into our event guide and keeping you updated with the things happening in this region in case you fancy sticking a few things in your social calendar. Right now, this is Mr. James Morrison from the album Fight Another Day. Cry Your Tears on Me.

0: Nice parking, Sam. And here comes Tanya on a bike, off to French class.
1: Hiya.
0: Sam, so your car door doesn't hit Tanya when you get out, if you can, open it with the hand furthest from it, so you'll see who's walking, riding or cycling behind you. Far to go, Tanya.
1: Van 5 minutes.
0: Lost on me. Sorry. Whether they're fluent in French or perfecting Portuguese, whoever you meet, travel like you know them.
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0: Solitaire from the great Andy Williams. The Great Northern Contemporary Craft and Art Fair is going to be opening tomorrow. 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This opens tomorrow and runs until the 21st, so you've got a few days to get yourself along. 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

That is Rain Town and Run With The Night, a Glasgow-based duo, and that their country music single released back in April 2018. It is the 18th of June today, time now to take a look back through the years at what happened on this day in the world of music. It was this day in 1948 that Columbia Records began the first mass production of the 33 RPM long player. The new format could contain a maximum of 23 minutes of music per side versus just the 3 minutes that could be squeezed onto a 78 disc. A fair few years later, on this day in 1976, ABBA gave a special live performance in Stockholm for Sweden's King Carl the, I think that's the 16th, not great with my Roman numerals, Gustav and Sylvia Sommerlath on the eve of their wedding. A year later, on this day in 1977, Fleetwood Mac topped the US singles chart, with Dreams, their first and only American number one. This day in 1988, Doctor in the TARDIS by the Time Lords was topping the UK singles chart. And finally, on this day in 2020, we lost the Force's sweetheart, Dame Vera Lynn, who passed away at her home in East Sussex at the age of 103. That was On This Day Music, and this is Love Again from Celine Dion.

0: Hi everybody, Craig Fogle here. Just popped in to tell you about a brand new show on a Sunday morning here at Radio Tyneside. 8 to 10 every Sunday morning, it's the Retro Rewind. 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

As fantastic, Simon and Garfunkel, Timeless with America from the album Bookends, that one released as a single in November 1972. It's time now for a little break from the music as we take in today's three random facts, just some useless bits of trivia or information that I've accumulated from the internet. Let's see if any of these perk your interest. Number one, bumblebees air condition their hives by bringing in water droplets and fanning cool air with their wings. Number two, there is a place in Poland called Hel. I'm not sure if I'm pronouncing that properly, but it is spelled H-E-L. And the bus that takes you there, its number is, of course, 666. Finally, baby Weddell seals are born with a brain that is 70% developed. Just to put that into contrast, human babies' brains are only 25% developed when born. That was Honesty Music, and here is Boyzone from October of 2008. It is Love You Anyway.

0: Let's everybody hear that little record there, or from that era, sort of late 90s. A lot of British music was just sort of quite chill and feel good. All Saints, Never Ever, topping the charts January of 1998. You are listening to the afternoon show on Radio Tyneside, the station proud to be local. I'm Liam Kendall here with you until 4 o'clock. The 3 o'clock news is just a few minutes away. I'll be back afterwards. Still got another hour of great music to come. So you just stay tuned, sit comfortably, and I'll be back very shortly. This is Jackie from Scott Walker.
1: And if one day I should become a singer with a Spanish bum who sings for women of great virtue, I'd sing to them with a guitar I borrowed from a coffee bar. 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

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If I could be for only an hour, if I could be for an hour every day, if I could be for just one little hour, a cute, cute in a stupid ass way. And if I joined the social world, became procurer of young girls, then I would have my own.

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If I could be for only an hour, if I could be for an hour every day, if I could be for just one little hour, a cute, cute in a stupid ass way. Now tell me, wouldn't it be nice that if one day in paradise I'd sing for all the ladies up there, and they would sing along with me, we'd be so happy there to be, 'cause down below is really nowhere.

What a great way to kickstart the second half of the program, and what a song to play as we see a little bit of an upturn in the weather outside. The Boys of Summer from Don Henley. Always a joy to hear that one. First released February of 1985, going to number 12, and when re-released in July of 1998, went to exactly the same position. Spooky. Welcome back. You're listening to The Afternoon Show. I'm Liam Kendall here with you on Radio Tyneside, promoting health and well-being across the area, as well as playing the best music across Tyneside. Thank you for your company today as we enter into our second hour and keep each other company right up until 4 o'clock. From Don Henley to Elton John, this is Nikita.

Billy Ocean with One World. Now, I'm not sure if you have Netflix, but on there there's a series, a mini series, Trainwreck, it's called. And there's a lot of things in there. It's mainly about events, and there's like cruises and things like that, and things that have just generally gone wrong, become disastrous. And one of those features a focus on when they try to redo Woodstock in 1999, and it just descended into absolute chaos, lawlessness. The place was eventually just smashed up by those in attendance, and one of the poor artists who went along and did a great set but did receive a little bit of abuse was this woman, Sheryl Crow, who, ever the professional, took it well and carried on playing a brilliant set in very difficult circumstances. If you have got Netflix, I do recommend it, because I never knew what a contrast it was to the original Woodstock, which was all peace.

That is Lionel Richie with I Call It Love. A special good afternoon to those joining us from across the region's hospitals today, whether listening in the RVI, the Freeman or the Queen Elizabeth. Hope you're doing okay and hope you are on the mend. At this point in the programme, we do like to play today's hospital dedication, dedicated to those especially, but not exclusively, in the region's wards. And as always, we extend that to both patients and to hardworking staff across our wonderful NHS as well. It's a cracking little tune, thought it'd be quite apt. It did reach the top of the charts in October 1963. Liverpool band Jerry and the Pacemakers with You'll Never Walk Alone.

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And it's Gladys Knight with License to Kill from the James Bond film of the same name. It went to number 6 in the charts in June 1989. Now, whatever you may or may not think of the honours system, it was, of course, recently King Charles's birthday honours list revealed. And I don't think there's many more deserving than Kevin Sinfield, who becomes Sir Kevin Sinfield after his knighthood. Not only a fantastic rugby league player, but also the work that he did with his former teammate Rob Burrows, who was suffering from MND, and all the charity work and the support he showed to his ex-teammate right up until Rob's sad passing. He was an absolute rock, a huge inspiration, and thoroughly deserved of this honour as well. So I just want to say a huge well done to Sir Kevin Sinfield. Massively, massively earned that one. You're listening to the Afternoon Show on Radio Tyneside. I'm Liam here with you until 4. Just under half an hour left on the programme here, but still plenty of great music to come. This is the former Spice Girl, Ginger Spice, otherwise known as Jerry Halliwell, going to the top of the charts in November 1999

Rebecca Ferguson featuring Nile Rodgers with Nothing Left But Family, that one released in June of 2020. Nile Rodgers, I'm not sure there's an artist he hasn't worked with. He's all over the place. And someone who's, I mean, I've got nothing against Nile Rodgers. He's a fantastic musician and producer of music. But as someone who's never actually bought a ticket specifically to see him, I must have seen him live a good half a dozen times. He just always pops up. He pops up supporting somebody or playing with somebody. He turns up at music festivals with Chic or whatever. But there he is. There he is there, featuring with Rebecca Ferguson. Still to come on Radio Tyneside today at 4 o'clock when we finish, we'll be handing over to Paul Davidson, bringing you 2 hours of great music and company with Tea Time on Tyneside. That takes us up until 6. Dave Wheeler has music and stories from the rock and roll years in It's Only Rock and Roll. At 7 o'clock this evening, an hour of non-stop hits from the 1970s, that is the 70s at 7. 8 o'clock tonight, Edward Doherty is your host for the evening shift. Dave Nicholson remembers music from the 1950 to 1959 in those fabulous 50s at 10 o'clock tonight. And at 11, Fred Setters has an hour of easy listening music for late night listening. That is after hours. All to come on Radio Tyneside today. Still to come very shortly on the afternoon show, today's anniversary record. Right now, local lad Brian Ferry. Let's stick together.

0: On Saturday evenings at 6, it's Pure Country here on Radio Tyneside with me, Ian Hornsby. 2 hours of popular country favourites covering the past 60 years, including lots of crossover hits, which means Elvis, Jim Reeves, Glen Campbell, Dolly Parton, and many more, with memorable songs of tears and heartache, love and romance, drinking, divorce, and perhaps worst of all, unrequited love. 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

From Heather Small, lead singer with M People, of course, that one from August of 2000. We're going to go a fair few years back now for today's anniversary record. This date, the 18th of June, all the way in 1955. On that day, this song sat at the top of the UK singles chart. It was a theme for the obscure prison film Unchained and also a hit for the Righteous Brothers in 1965. This artist went on to become one of the UK's favourite radio DJs, and I'm fairly certain that I'm right when I say that this song has the most number ones by different artists. Someone will fact check me on that, I'm sure, if I'm wrong. Anyway, this version from 1955, today's anniversary record, Jimmy Young and Unchained Melody.

Today's anniversary record there, number one on this day back in 1955, Unchained Melody from Jimmy Young. Well, that is it for the afternoon show and from me, Liam Kendall, for today. Thank you ever so much for your company, wherever you've been listening from. A pleasure, as always. I'll be back to do this all over again tomorrow. Do join me right here on Radio Tyneside at 2 o'clock for Friday's afternoon show. In the meantime, stay tuned. After the 4 o'clock news, it is Paul Davidson bringing you Tea Time on Tyneside. If you've been joining us from hospital, please do get well soon. I leave you with Beverly Knight, No Man's Land. Catch you another time. Ta-ra for now.

Aqua and Turn Back Time. We started yesterday's show with a song from Roxette, who hail from Sweden. We're sticking with the European theme. Aqua are a Danish dance pop group, and that song was included on the soundtrack for the film Sliding Doors, which starred Gwyneth Paltrow. That's one of my favourite movies, telling two parallel stories of what happened in a relationship if a person did or did not catch a certain tube. Well worth seeing if you've not caught it before. Good afternoon, and thank you very much to Liam for the afternoon show. It's officially tea time on Tyneside.

0: Deacon Blue and Win, and it was a fabulous win for England last night. If you watched the game, a great 4-2 victory against Croatia. And yesterday's tea time teaser concerned the huge TV screen in the stadium where the match was played, and it did feature during the course of the match one or two times.
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0: So this evening should be dry with further sunny spells. Temperatures down overnight to around about 16 degrees. And then tomorrow looks like a very nice day indeed. Sunny intervals and a high of 24 Celsius, which in old money is about 75 degrees in Fahrenheit. And then over the weekend, it's pretty much a similar picture. Plenty of sunshine, highs of both 21 degrees on Saturday and Sunday. And it's a similar picture and getting warmer into next week. Here's P.P. Arnold now, and the first cut is the deepest on Radio Tyneside.

Same Mistake from James Blunt, following on from the first cut is the deepest, P.P. Arnold. So it is 19 minutes past four, Thursday the 18th of June. It's tea time on Tyneside, and with Richard Finch on his holidays, it's my great pleasure to be with you again today. Very nice to have your company through until 6, and with a great selection of songs from the last 6 decades. Also in the programme, we will have our 50s favourite. We'll play our word hole game. We have got an entertainment idea coming from the event guide. We'll be taking our tea break shortly after 4:30. And we've got a real conundrum, a real numbers question for you in our tea time teaser. If you'd like to play along with that, you're probably going to need a pen and some paper. It's coming next.

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John Legend, Conversations in the Dark. So our tea time teaser goes like this. The combination lock to the Radio Tyneside biscuit barrel has 5 digits, none of which are the same, and within the sequence are 4 squared numbers. What is the combination? The combination lock to the Radio Tyneside biscuit barrel has 5 digits, none of which are the same, and within the sequence are 4 squared numbers. What is the combination? Bit of a head scratcher there. If you have a think about that, we'll reveal the answer before 5 o'clock.

0: When My Little Girl Is Smiling, that's Jimmy Justice. Now, from the event guide at the People's Theatre by the Corner House at the Coast Road here in Newcastle, coming to the stage is The Girl on the Train, based on the novel by Paula Hawkins and adapted by Rachel Wagstaff and Duncan Abel. Rachel yearns for a different life to distract herself from her unhappiness. She watches a perfect couple, seemingly so happy and in love, through the train window on her daily commute. But when the woman she's been secretly watching suddenly disappears, Rachel finds herself entangled in an unsettling mystery which sends shockwaves through her life. Obsession, truth, and illusion collide in this taut and tense adaptation of the best-selling novel. It is The Girl on the Train at the People's Theatre. It'll be running from the 14th to the 18th of July, with shows each evening at 7:30. Tickets are priced at £16.50, £14 for concessions.
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1: 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It's the Thursday tea break, which gets underway with a song from Taylor Dane.

0: That's Rose Royce and I Wanna Get Next to You. The third and final song on our tea break this afternoon. It was Mariah Carey before that, Without You, and Taylor Dane, Tell It to My Heart. I hope you enjoyed those tunes. The Friday tea break will be in the company of Tony Sloan.
1: Hi, it's Brian Clough here. I just thought I'd better remind you that if you miss the American Connection country show on a Sunday evening at 8 p.m, we can catch up on a Friday night at 6 p.m. So there's no excuse or reason not to be well and truly countrified. 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
0: So nearly time to give the answer to our tea time teaser, which goes like this. The combination lock to the Radio Tyneside biscuit barrel has 5 digits, none of which are the same, and within the sequence are 4 squared numbers. What is the combination? Few more minutes and then all will be revealed.

Emily Sondé and Sparrow. So this tea time tease of the combination lock to the Radio Tyneside Biscuit Barrel has five digits, none of which are the same, and within the sequence of four squared numbers, what is the combination? Well, it's gold stars all round if you said it's 81649, and the four squared numbers lurking within there are 81, 16, 64 and 49. That was very tricky indeed. Now then, here's Carrie Underwood. To the news at 5 o'clock. Another hour of brilliant music on the way after that.

Say You'll Be There from the Spice Girls, a hit for them in 1996. And I did see some chat in the papers a few days back, Spice Girls possibly talking about doing something to mark their 30th anniversary. Watch this space.

0: Don't Walk Away, that's the Electric Light Orchestra. So this is Radio Tyneside with Tea Time on Tyneside. I'm Paul Davidson, I hope you are fit and well today and enjoying the tunes that we're playing. I'm just looking at what we have in store between now and 6 o'clock. Songs on the way from Spandau Ballet, from Kylie Minogue, from Elvis and from Erasure, amongst many others. We'll be delving back to the 1950s for a favourite from that decade, and also we'll be playing our word hole game. Can you work out which word from the lyrics has fallen down the hole? Here's Paloma Faith now, and Loyal.
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0: train.
1: Kim Wilde on the midnight train. I was on the midnight train a few days back. I went to see a show in Leeds and was due to come back on a train at 10:45, which ended up being cancelled at the last minute. Fortunately, I was able to get another one, which had arrived late. Didn't get home till about 1:30, though. Okay, time for our 50s favourite, which comes from Alma Cogan, very popular in the 50s and early 60s. She was known as the girl with the giggle in her voice. And here she is with Bell Bottom Blues.

Erasure with their cover version of Take a Chance on Me, and that followed on from our 50s favourite Al McCogan, Bell Bottom Blues. Do you know, I've still got a pair of velvet loons from the 1970s up in the loft somewhere, hoping that they will come back into fashion one day. Now, we are used to seeing Bambara being awarded many accolades as being one of the best beaches in the UK. But just round the corner, a new survey which has been looking at hidden gems, beaches across Britain that are free from crowds, has awarded Rossbach Sands the number two position. Rossbach Sands, that is a really beautiful beach, and I guess one of the reasons why it is pretty undisturbed, it's at least a mile to walk out there from where you park the car. Well worth it though.

Leader of the pack from the Shangri-Las. And with a very pleasant weekend in prospect weather-wise, you might fancy getting out into the country and enjoying a pleasant walk. And if you do, can I flag up the well-being trail at Chopwell Woods, which is very pleasant indeed. The trail begins at the car park and follows a tranquil circular walk through the mixture of pines and broadleaves, showcasing the vast variety the wood has to offer. It's got a good surface throughout, initially on forest roads before joining compacted stone on the return section. There are few hills, no gates or steps, making it accessible to most, and the trail is fully waymarked and can be followed by the yellow waymarkers with black arrows. Lots of information

There she goes, telling us about all the lovers again. Kylie Minogue on Radio Tyneside. Spandau Ballet with Gold before that. Now, if you love your 70s music, and that's definitely my decade, we've got a whole hour of it on air tonight. The 70s at 7 takes you through until 8 o'clock, and then it's the evening shift hosted by Edward Doherty. At 10 o'clock, Dave Nicholson remembers those fabulous 50s, playing songs from 1950 to 1959. And between 11 and midnight, Fred Setters presents After Hours, a kind of musical lock-in. 60 minutes of easy listening tunes right here on Radio Tyneside. 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We're on your smart speaker. And in the RVI, Freeman and Queen Elizabeth, we're on Channel 1 of the Bedside Entertainment System.

0: 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I'm Paul Averick, and each week I track down a fresh batch of cover versions of familiar songs. That's Beneath the Covers at 10 o'clock each Friday evening with me, Paul Averick, right here on Radio Tyneside.
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Holly Murs, dance with me tonight. It's almost 10 to 6, so let me tell you that our final song today will be the Neil Diamond classic, Delirious Love. And that means that is the subject of our word hole game. And the challenge is to work out which word from the lyrics has fallen down the hole. Pretty soon, we were taking it serious. Me and you underneath a spell. Nothing I could do, and suddenly felt like a bolt out of hell. Pretty soon, we were taking it serious. Me and you underneath a spell. Nothing I could do, and it suddenly felt like a bolt out of hell. What's the missing word? We'll find out shortly.

Olivia Dean, Man I Need. And that just about wraps things up for me this afternoon. The missing word, the word that fell down the hole in Delirious Love, was mysterious. Pretty soon we were taking it serious, me and you underneath a mysterious spell. Thanks for listening. Tony Sloan is your host on Tea Time tomorrow. Dave Wheeler follows the news at 6 o'clock with It's Only Rock and Roll. I'll be back next Tuesday at 4 o'clock. Take care, look after yourself, and enjoy the weekend.

Hi everybody, very warm welcome along to this wonderful thing we call rock and roll, and it's right here on Radio Tyneside. Over the next hour or so, got some fantastic blue suede tunes for you. I'm Dave Wheeler, hope you're feeling good wherever you are. We'll kick off in fine style. 1962 saw this a huge hit.

And I've got the perfect accompaniment for this this rock and roll. A lovely hot cup of tea and two of my favourite biscuits. So we're raring to go. Dion and the Wonder from 1962. Welcome to the show, everybody. What we have for you this week, we'll remind ourselves why we love the songs of Lonnie Donegan. Don't play much Lonnie on the show. We should play a lot more, I know. Email in from Mel Robson. Hiya, Mel. Thanks for the suggestion for Lonnie Donegan, and we'll do those in due course. Also on the show, a couple of Pete's picks. Yeah, Pete the Jeep has been trawling through his rare rock and roll records, and he suggested two that we can play on the show. So we've got those, Pete. We did find them eventually. We'll have another couple of tracks from that never-ending, it seems, list of rockabilly's finest songs, as compiled by Vintage Rock Magazine. And we'll flip a 45 from the Crickets. All that and much, much more over the next hour or so. Hope you can stay tuned. Charlie Gracie now.

0: That's all, baby.
1: All right. Yeah, Charlie Gracie then, and just looking. I remember seeing Charlie at the Manners Club in Newcastle City Centre, many, many years ago now. What a great guitarist and a great guy as well. We met him after the show. Such a lovely, lovely man. No longer with us, sadly, but Charlie Gracie and just looking. Is the Manners Club still there, by the way? I haven't been in that neck of the woods for quite some time. It's only rock and roll, but we love it, right here on your very favourite radio station. Now, the first ever chart entry for Jerry Lee Lewis was this week in 1957, when this controversial record hit the country chart.

take a shit. All you gotta do, honey, is kinda stand in one spot. Wiggle around just a little bit. And that's what you got. Yeah. Now let's go one time.

0: It's brilliant, isn't it? Jerry Lee then, and a whole lot of shaking going on. I say controversial because that line in the song, just stand in one spot and wiggle it around just a little bit. Well, that wasn't particularly well received on some radio stations who refused to play the song because they thought it was far too suggestive. Other proper radio stations just played it and was a massive hit. Jerry Lee then, a whole lot of shaking going on. Email in from George Fenwick a few days ago. Hi, George, great to hear from you. And he says, hey, Dave, I wonder if you can drag out a track that I remember my mum and dad playing many, many years ago on an LP they had by Trini Lopez. Yeah, the guy who was looking for a hammer, and he sang about a lemon tree as well, didn't he? The track George has asked us to play, he says, Dave, I think it's called Rock Baby Rock, or something on those lines. Well, I did a bit of research into Trini Lopez, and indeed, he did do that track. It's just called Rock On. So, George and everybody else, enjoy this.
1: Well.

Well, isn't that just great? That's Trini Lopez at the request of George Fenwick. And that was Rock On. Any requests that you want for next week's show, maybe? What do you want to hear? It's DaveRadio22@yahoo.com. That's the email address. Now then, this list of the finest rockabilly songs, as compiled by Vintage Rock Magazine, continues this week with number 30 here. And this is a song we're quite familiar with. Number 30 on the list of the finest rockabilly songs is this.

classic stuff, isn't it? Buddy Holly at number 30 on the list of the finest ever rockabilly songs according to Vintage Rock Magazine. That's Rock Around with Ollie V. And I've got a reply to an email that Trevor sent me this week saying, hey Dave, love your rock and roll show and you keep talking about this list of rockabilly songs. Where is the list? Can I have a look at it? Well, if you go to Vintage Rock Magazine, go to their website, Trev, and you might well find it on there. It's a brilliant list, and it shows you the records with the labels on as well. It's fantastic. Have a look at that, Trev, and see what you think. Now then, let's have this that was the American number one today in 1961, and after, we'll play three songs from Lonnie Donegan as we remind ourselves why we love his records. Benny King first, though.

Yes, so the American number one today in 1961, Stand By Me, Benny King. It comes from an album called Benny King and the Drifters and Stan Applebaum. He was the guy who arranged those wonderful strings on that record and did a load of string arrangements around about that time, particularly for the Atlantic label. Great string arranger, Stan Applebaum, and name checked quite rightly on that album. Now then, got an email in from Mel Robson saying, "Hi Dave, great to hear Lonnie Donegan on the show the other week. Why don't you play three songs from Lonnie Donegan to remind everybody why we love his records?" Mel, of course we will. Of course we will. So Mel's suggestions of Lonnie Donegan songs start with this.

we are. Have a drink on me, Lonnie Donegan, at the request of Mel Robson. And Mel, I seem to recall on me in quite some time, isn't it? I think you still owe me a pint from the last time that we met, so we must get that sorted in the not-too-distant future. It's only rock and roll, but we love it right here on your favourite radio station. If you want to get in touch, it's daveradio22@yahoo.com. If you want to be reminded of three songs from your favourite rock and roll artist, do get in touch. We could be playing them as early as next week, if you fancy. I'll just wait to hear from you. Now, here's a rockabilly star called Jimmy Evans. He was a session player at Sun Records. He was good friends with Jerry Lee and played along with Jerry Lee's records, and also joined up with the wild man of rockabilly, Ronnie Hawkins. Well, this is Jimmy Evans doing his own thing with The Joints Really Jumpin'.

Jimmy Evans from an album called The Last Great Rockabilly Saturday Night. Yes, got the title right. It's on Stomper Time Records. That's a great record label, you know. If you look at stompertime.com, okay, it takes you to the Stomper Time Records website. There's a catalogue there. You can see all the stuff they've got. They've got some amazing records. And they're all still available. And I think they're about a tenner and free postage as well. So that's okay, isn't it? The joint's really jumping from Jimmy Evans. Now, one of Pete's picks. This is Pete the Jeep. Trying to catch me out, I guess, aren't you, Pete, with a couple of records that... Oh, I think you're thinking, well, maybe you won't find these two when you send the email in, but I have found them. You haven't beat me this week. I have found them. First of Pete's picks is this from Hop Wilson.

Yeah, Hop Wilson, who was such a huge influence on late 60s and 70s rocker, blues rocker, Johnny Winter. That's Hop Wilson then, and Rockin' in the Coconut Top, and one of Pete's picks. And Pete, another one of those to come towards the end of the show. Now then, going to flip a 45 fairly shortly from the Crickets in a couple of records' time. Here's Elvis now. Holy smoke!

one of my favourite Chuck Berry songs. That's called Almost Grown. And before that, Elvis and I Got Stung. Now, let's flip a 45. This is at the request of Malcolm Howie. Thanks, Malcolm, for this suggestion. Great pick, as always. So the B-side of the song that we're going to play is this. And it's a familiar record if you're a fan of Brian Poole and the Tremolos. Have a listen.

The Runner Groove. We love the Runner Groove, don't we? Sounds great, doesn't it? Yeah, superb then. So, crickets and someone. Let's get it off the deck. There we are. And, that was someone. Catalogue number here for Catalogue Number Junkies. It's Brunswick 9-55124. That's Brunswick hyphen... Brunswick 9-55124. So that was the B side. This is the A side. Hang on. Back on. Yeah, the A side.

Yes, that's a great cricket single, isn't it? It should have been double A-side, really. Loves Me to Fool of You, the A-side and the B-side. And Someone, Someone, which, interestingly enough, was written by Vi Petty, Norman Petty's wife. So there we are. It's only rock and roll, but we love it here on your very favourite radio station. If you want a 45 to be flipped, let me know what it is, and we'll sort that out for you next week. Now, always popular on the show, the Bobby Fuller Four.

0: That's a great song, isn't it? Bobby Fuller Four. They produced some wonderful records, but had very little chart success. In fact, Let Her Dance, said to be one of their most popular records. Looking at the stats on that, it only got to number 133 on the Billboard chart. It should have been number 3, don't you think? Great record, Bobby Fuller Four, and Let Her Dance. Anytime you want Bobby Fuller on the show, just ask. More than happy to play the Bobby Fuller Four. They made some wonderful, wonderful records. Now, back to the Rockabilly list as compiled by Vintage Rock Magazine. Before I forget, Trevor Monckton sent me a note this week saying, "Hey, Dave, that Rockabilly list, where can I get it from? Where is the list?" Well, go to Vintage Rock Magazine's website and have a search around on there, and it'll be there somewhere. It's a great list, 101 Rockabilly songs. Then this one is at number 28. It's Carl Perkins.
1: They took my blue suede shoes down to Old Mobile. Got to

0: Oh yes, full volume here in Studio 5, of course. Put your cat grills on, Carl Perkins, number 28, on that list of 101 finest rockabilly songs. And I think this will be the last song on the show this week. It's flown past, as it always does. This is number 2 on Pete's Picks this week. This is Nat Cooty and Woodpecker Rock.
1: Rock

Off he goes, Nat Cootie, and number two of Pete's picks this week, that's the Woodpecker Rock. And there we are, that's pretty much it for this week. Thanks again for all your input. I really do appreciate this, you know. Every week the emails come in. And it's been like that for the last few years, I guess. Yeah, so back next week, same time, same place, for more fantastic rock and roll here on the only station you ever need to listen to. And don't forget that email address if you want to get in touch with the show. It's daveradio22@yahoo.com. What's your favourite rock and roll songs? Look forward to hearing from you. Until we talk again, have a safe, happy and healthy week. Bye for now, and keep on rocking.

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2: News Centre at 7. A high school teacher described as evil has been told he'll never be freed from prison for the murder and sexual abuse of a baby boy. 37-year-old Jamie Varley adopted 13-month-old Preston Davey with his partner, who's also been jailed over his death in Blackpool in 2023. We've revoiced some of Preston's biological mum Sarah's court statement.
3: Preston was innocent. He was defenceless. He relied entirely on you, the adults responsible for him, to love him, care for him, and keep him safe. Instead, you caused him suffering. You took away his chance to grow up, to go to school, to make friends, to live a full life. You took everything from him.
2: A man's been arrested on suspicion of attempted murder after a 3-year-old ended up in a crocodile enclosure at a Cambridgeshire zoo. The boy's in a critical but stable condition. Police were called to Johnson's of Oldhurst in Huntingdon this afternoon. Emma Birchley reports.
4: There has been a statement from Detective Inspector Verity McCann from Cambridgeshire Police, who said at this stage we're speaking to people who were at the zoo at the time of this distressing incident to understand more about the circumstances. We do not believe the man arrested and the child are known to each other.
2: J.D. Vance says Iran would need a lot of money to rebuild its nuclear program. The U.S. Vice President also announced the opening of a 60-day negotiation window to finalise a full deal to end the war. Two people have been jailed for 10 and 8 years respectively for spying for China. 31-year-old Peter Wai is a former British immigration official and 66-year-old Bill Yuen, an ex-Hong Kong police officer. Sport and trainer Aidan O'Brien secured his 100th victory at Royal Ascot, with Scandinavia winning the Gold Cup. Jockey Ryan Moore pipped last year's champion Trawlerman. And former Tottenham midfielder Raphael van der Vaart's apologised for any pain caused after making a remark about Japanese players. He'd been talking about the Netherlands struggling to defend against them in their 2-2 draw at the World Cup. That's the latest from the Sky News Centre. I'm Bev Rimmer.
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say that too much of anything is not good for you, baby. But I don't know about that. There's many times that we've loved and we've shared love and made love. It doesn't seem to me like it's enough.

Hello, good evening. This is the Thursday Evening Shift programme with myself, Edward Doherty. I've got 2 hours of music and chat taking you till 10 o'clock tonight. So I hope you've had a good day today and you're now finding the time to relax and enjoy the music I've got for you during this programme. And I'd also like to thank you for joining me this evening, wherever you may be, with a particular welcome to you if you do happen to be listening from one of our Newcastle and Gateshead hospitals. It's great to have you with us this evening. As usual, lots of music to get through. We're going to continue with this next song by Mike and the Mechanics. This is called The Living Years.

Heather Small and Excited. Well, today is Thursday the 18th of June, and yes, not much of it left now. But you know, it is National Dump the Pump Day. Yes, the idea behind that is to get us out of our vehicles and use alternative forms of transport, such as cycling or even walking, which is certainly more healthier for us and also healthier for our environment as well. And also, it was International Day for Countering Hate Speech. Yeah, it's far too much that in the world at the moment, and I think the world would be a much nicer place if we were actually nice to each other a bit more often. And also, it was International Picnic Day today. Yes, today was your opportunity to go and have a picnic if you're able to. I must admit, it's many years since I last made the effort to do so, but when I did, I really enjoyed it. Also, tomorrow, it's National Take Back the Lunch Break Day. Yes, many of us nowadays, and certainly through my experience in the industry, has found that many, many people work through the breaks as well as the lunch breaks. And I think we have to remember that we work to live and not live to work. So there's a bit of a lesson behind there. Also, today it was World Sauntering Day. Yes, why not have a saunter somewhere? If you're able to tomorrow, yeah, have a saunter around. That sounds really good, doesn't it? And finally, tomorrow, National Garfield the Cat Day. Yes, remember that cartoon cat Garfield? I think it's like any other cat, spends a lot of time sleeping and eating. Reminds me of my dog as well, actually, but never mind. Yes, so National Garfield the Cat Day tomorrow. Okay, we're going to go back to the music now, and this great record by Sade, and it's one of my favourite artists. This one's called No Ordinary Love.

0: Smart meters and their in-home display tell you how much energy you're using. 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They also provide information to make Great Britain's energy system smarter too. So if you're over 50 and want more information on smart meters, give Age UK Gateshead a call on 0191 477 3559.
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0: That's Boyzone and Love Me for a Reason. Well, now it's the part of the programme where we're going to give you just a bit of a flavour of what is happening in the area with our event guide. And we have the Great Northern Contemporary Craft and Art Fair, and that's at Sports Central at Northumbria University here in Newcastle. And you haven't got long because it starts today, started today even, and it goes on until the 21st of June. This is a selling event in the heart of the city, bringing together the very best in contemporary craft, design and art. So if you'd like to go, you need a ticket, and they are available at www.greatnorthernevents.co.uk. 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

If you'd like to revisit the 1980s, if only for an hour, then you've come to the right place. Join me, Paul Laverick, at 6 each Tuesday evening for an hour of great music and memories.

Yeah, what a great song. That's America and You Can Do Magic. It got to number 43 in November 1982. Okay, we're going to go forward now to June 2020. Yeah, 6 years ago, where J.P. Cooper had this song in the charts. And this is Little Bit of Love.

That's a band I really like, The Lighthouse Family and My Salvation. Well, can you believe we're almost at the end of the first hour of this Thursday evening show programme, because coming up after this next record, we'll be into the news and then back for the second hour of the programme with some more great music. So please stay tuned for that if you can. To take us to the news, here's a song by Tom Jones, and this is called It Looks Like I'll Never Fall in Love.

Eliza Doolittle and Big When I Was Little, getting this, the second hour of the Thursday Evening Shift programme, off to a great start. And if you've just joined us, hello, welcome to the programme. It's great to have you with us this evening. And if you are listening from one of our Newcastle and Gateshead hospitals, a very special welcome to you too. It's really good to have you with us tonight. We're enjoying some absolutely amazing music, and this second hour is going to be no exception. And we're going to have this one now by Susie Quattro. This is called Singing with Angels.

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That's Digging Blue and the Hipsters. Well, now it's time for some famous celebrity birthdays occurring on this day, Thursday, the 18th of June. And first of all, we have Cooking TV presenter Delia Smith. Yes, she is 85 today. Good heavens. And also singer Alison Moyer. Alison is 65 today. And this next name needs no introduction. Huge name. Yes, Paul McCartney, singer, guitarist with the Beatles and Wings. Need I say any more? Well, Paul is 84 today. Good heavens. And I'm going to play one of my favourite songs by Paul McCartney. This is called Pipes of Peace.

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Emily Sandé and Ready to Love. Well, have you ever wondered how to contact us here at Radio Tyneside? 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

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A breakfast wrap with news, local information and plenty more, served up with your favourite music from the last six decades. So please do join us Monday to Saturday, 8 till 10 in the morning for Good Morning Tyneside, here on your favourite station, Radio Tyneside, where we really are proud to be local.

3 degrees and My Simple Heart. Well, I've been searching the internet trying to find something of interest, and here's something that you didn't know yesterday. Yeah, apparently 2/3 of men believe there's professional sports in heaven. Well, why not? Why not indeed? Okay, here's a song now by Viola Wills, and this is called Gonna Get Along Without You Now.

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James Blunt and Carry You Home. Well, it's nearly time for me to go home now, because coming up after this next record, we'll be into the news, and then that will be followed by Those Fabulous 50s, hosted by Radio Tyneside's Dave Nicholson. So if you can, please stay tuned for that. In the meantime, from me, Edward Doherty, can I thank you for listening? It's been great playing all this music for you tonight, and I'll be back at 8 o'clock next Wednesday, so there's a date for your diary to join me then. In the meantime, if you do happen to be listening from one of our Newcastle and Gateshead hospitals, I really do hope that you are back with your family, friends and loved ones very, very quickly. And I'll just leave you with this last record by Ed Sheeran, and this is called Perfect. Good night.

we have the message there? Frankie Lyman and the Teenagers. I'm Not a Juvenile Delinquent from March 1957. Starting off another edition of Those Fabulous 50s. Now, the song The Roving Kind was a popular song adapted in 1950 from a British folk song, The Pirate Ship. It's about a girl who is nice but a rover. And the best known version was recorded by Guy Mitchell way back in 1950.

Number four in the American Billboard chart in December 1950, Guy Mitchell and The Roving Kind. Glenn Mason is not a name many of you will remember from the music scene of the 1950s. He was born in Stirling in Scotland and was an actor, composer and singer. He had two minor hits in 1956, The Green Door and this one, Glendora.

Glenn Mason, who incidentally took part in the UK heats of the Eurovision Song Contest back in 1959 with a song called Suddenly.

Dean Martin from 1954, and That's Amore, which first appeared in the soundtrack of the Dean Martin Jerry Lewis comedy film The Caddy. It was re-released, incidentally, in 1996, following the use of the song in a TV commercial. Ladies now, one lady in question, Connie Francis. Here's two songs from her, both from 1959.

Ronnie Francis, and Among My Souvenirs, number 11 in the charts in December of 1959, and before that, from February of the same year, My Happiness, which reached number 4. Deo, the banana boat song, is a traditional Jamaican folk song and best-known version from Jamaican-American singer Harry Belafonte. Deo!

Arab Elefante, with his first British success, reaching number two in the charts in March 1957, and the Banana Boat Song. And the story behind the song is, well, it's a work song from the point of view of the dock workers working the night shift loading bananas onto the ships. Daylight has come, the shift is over, and they want their work to be counted up so they can all go home.

0: Broken Heart and Melody, which was a major hit for Sarah Vaughan in 1959. And you know, although saying that it was successful, Vaughan herself always thought the song to be corny. However, it was to become one of her most popular hits and sang in most of her cabaret performances. Thank Heaven for Little Girls was a song written by Alan J. Lerner and Frederick Lowe, and it opened and closed the 1958 film Gigi. It was associated with French actor and cabaret singer Maurice Chevalier.
1: Each time I see a little girl of 5 or 6 or 7, I can't resist a joyous urge to smile.

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Thank heaven for little girls. 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

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Never a hit for him. And his trademark, you may remember, was his attire of a boater hat, which he always wore on stage with a tuxedo. As I say, that was from the movie Gigi. Now, the song That Old Black Magic is a 1942 popular song first recorded by Glenn Miller and his orchestra. It's been recorded by a number of singers, Margaret Whiting, Frank Sinatra, Bing Crosby, and this version by Sammy Davis Jr.

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0: 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You claim that hoeing ain't no fun.
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0: 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Gone fishing by a shady, weighty pool.
1: 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Really la.
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1: Shall I twist your arm?
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0: Well, I'm a busy man, Louie. I got a lot of big deals cooking. 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
0: 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I got me a piece of Gary.
1: Cows need milking in the barn.
0: 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They each take a side.
1: But you just don't give a darn.
0: Give 4 bits of cow and hand lotion.
1: You just never seem to learn.
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1: Gone fishing. Got your hound dog by your side.
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1: Gone.

0: Well, first we had Bing Crosby with Around the World, and then accompanied by Louis Armstrong, a recording they made in 1951, Gone Fishing. So we've had Bing on his own, Bing with Louis together, now Louis Armstrong on his own.
1: Hey, baby, how about this dance? 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Because it takes two to do this dance. Takes two the tango, two the tango, two. Really get the feeling of romance. Let's do the tango, do the tango, do the dance of love. You can sail on a ship by yourself, take a nap or a nip by yourself. You can get into debt on your own. There's lots of things that you can do alone, but takes to the tango, to the tango, to the really get the feeling of romance. Let's do the tango, do the tango, do.

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Louis Armstrong, with It Takes Two to Tango from 1952. You're listening to Those Fabulous 50s with myself, Dave Nicholson, remembering the music of the 1950s.

King Cole with Mona Lisa, written by Ray Evans and Tony Livingston for the film Captain Carey, USA. And the song won the Academy Award for Best Original Song in 1950. Apparently, Cole described the song as one of his favourites among his recordings. Pianists were very popular in the 1950s, Russ Conway, Winifred Atwell, and Joe Mr. Piano Handyson, who had a chart success in June 1955 with Sing It With Joe. And as a result, later that year, we had Sing It Again with Joe.

from 1955. Sing It Again with Joe, Mr. Piano Henderson. Tennessee Waltz is a popular country music song written in 1946 and first released in January 1948, but the song became a multi-million seller via a 1950 recording by Patti Page.

0: Paddy Page and the Tennessee Waltz. Let's move to 1958 now, and a song that topped the charts in America and made the top 10 in this country. The Kingston Trio and Tom Dooley.
1: Throughout history, there have been many songs written about the Eternal Triangle. This next one tells the story of a Mr. Grayson, a beautiful woman, and a condemned man named Tom Dooley. When the sun rises tomorrow, Tom Dooley must hang.

Anna Cogan, known as the girl with the giggle in her voice from 1953 and Bell Bottom Blues, a hit for Alma in this country. It was American Teresa Brewer who had the hit across in America. Well, we're nearly to the end of the show. One more to go. Stanley Holloway, OBE, English stage and film actor, comedian, singer and poet, famous for his portrayal of Alfred P. Doolittle in My Fair Lady.

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No matter where, on land or sea or foam, the Lord above made man to help his neighbour. But

0: from 1956, A Little Bit of Luck, written by Alan J. Lerner and Frederick Lowe, bringing this edition of Those Fabulous 50s to a close. I mentioned earlier how popular pianists were in the 50s. Well, to end, here's a little bit of Winifred Atwell and a number one from March 56, The Poor People of Paris. Till we meet again, look after yourselves. Bye-bye.
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2: From the Sky News Centre at 11, the counting process is underway in a by-election which could decide the future of the Labour Party. Former Greater Manchester Mayor Andy Burnham is hoping to become the MP for the constituency of Makerfield. If he wins, he'll return to Westminster where he could challenge Sir Keir Starmer for the Labour leadership. Our political editor Beth Rigby says this is a significant moment.
3: It could determine for the whole of the country who the next Prime Minister is, and I cannot remember covering a by-election that feels as consequential as this one. And so you can imagine what the nerves are like in all of the camps.
2: Votes have also been held in the Scottish constituencies of Arbroath and Broughty Ferry and Aberdeen South. A 30-year-old man from Norfolk has been arrested on suspicion of attempted murder after a 3-year-old boy ended up in a crocodile enclosure at a zoo. Cambridgeshire police were called to Johnson's of Oldhurst in Huntington this afternoon. England's Children's Commissioner says she has a responsibility to challenge systems which failed a 13-month-old boy. Teacher Jamie Varley's never leaving prison for sexually abusing and murdering his adoptive son, Preston Davey, in Blackpool in 2023. Preston was taken to hospital 3 times in the months before his death. Dame Rachel D'Souza wants results from a safeguarding review.
4: It is as bad as it gets, so I am not prepared to wait. They are the facts of the case. What they lead to for me are questions. I've got so many questions and I'm asking them already. I've been in contact with Oldham Council and I am not going to stop. I've got data powers. So what are my questions? How on earth did this happen?
2: In sport, Switzerland have their first win at the World Cup after beating Bosnia and Herzegovina 4-1. South Africa fought back to draw 1-1 with the Czech Republic. And Tottenham have completed the signing of defender Jan-Paul van Hecker from Brighton. Spurs have paid £52 million to capture the Dutchman. That's the latest. I'm Ruth McKee.
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6: Good evening, my name is Fred Setters and welcome along to After Hours, late night radio for late night people. It's the end of another day and we head into the wee small hours of the night. As always, the music on After Hours is relaxed and the mood is chilled out, so we'll get tonight's programme underway with this one.

was Daniel Bedingfield, and If You're Not the One. Well, welcome along to another edition of After Hours. So good you could join us this evening, wherever you're listening, whether you're at home relaxing with a nice cup of tea or coffee, perhaps even a nice hot chocolate, whether you're working the late shift or whether you're driving somewhere late at night. It's good to have your company, and I hope that we can keep you entertained for the next 55 minutes or so.

Well, did you know that Aretha Franklin had an older sister, and that was she. That was Irma Franklin, and her recording of Peace of My Heart, of a song that was more famous when it was recorded a year later by Janis Joplin and Big Brother and the Holding Company. But that's a nice version, that one. But I wasn't aware that Aretha Franklin had an older sister, so there you go. Right, okay, let's take things forward a little bit to the 1970s. This is Olivia Newton-John, and hopelessly devoted to you.

taken from the hit movie musical Grease. That was Olivia Newton-John and Hopelessly Devoted to You. You're listening to After Hours with me, Fred Setters. Still lots of good music to come on the programme, but we're heading for a rainy night in Georgia next.

That was Randy Crawford and A Rainy Night in Georgia. Okay, time for a track, probably one of my favourite Glen Campbell tracks. It was released back in the 1970s. I loved it then as much as I love it now. This is Wichita Lineman.

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Time for a collaboration now from Greek musician and composer Vangelis and John Anderson from the group Yes. This was from an album that they worked on a number of years ago called The Friends of Mr. Cairo. This is a lovely track. It's called I'll Find My Way Home.

from his hit album Back to Bedlam. That was James Blunt and Tears and Rain. Do hope you'll stay with us as we enter the final part of the programme. We've still got some lovely music to bring you, including a duet coming up next from the film Aladdin.

Wonderful duet there from Peebo Bryson and Regina Bell. That was from the movie Aladdin. That was A Whole New World. If you just tuned in, you're listening to After Hours right here on your favourite radio station. Let's have a song now from Mr. Boy George. This is called To Be Reborn.

smooth and soulful voice of Mr. Luther Vandross, and Always and Forever. Okay, time for the last couple of tracks on this evening's edition of After Hours. We're going to round things off at the end of the programme with a classic from Otis Redding, after this one from Taylor Dane.

And so to the final track on this evening's show. I said it was coming from Otis Redding, but before I play it for you, I want to thank you very much for your company on this evening's show. I do hope we've been able to relax you at the end of the day, and that you'll join us again, same time, same place, right here on your favourite radio station, when once again we'll open the doors to After Hours. So I leave you this evening, as I say, with Otis Redding, Sitting on the Dock of the Bay.

0: exercise. 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

0: Hello, Sandeep. 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
0: OK, well, you take care now, Sandy.
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0: 6'5", 20 stone. I've just got bigger. I'll be with you from 8 in the morning to 11 for the Big Geordie Breakfast. Everything we do together on a Saturday morning, but just a larger portion of it. What's not to like?
1: Which means I'll be starting an hour later at 11, but going on through until 2 p.m. with Saturday Central. And we'll both be coming to you live from the heart of this wonderful city of Newcastle upon Tyne.
0: Which means I'll have even more time to play them tunes that we used to dance to in the pubs and clubs that don't exist anymore. You remember them days when a good night out cost less than 20 quid?
1: And I'll keep you going until 2 p.m. with more of the songs that you'd like to hear on Radio Tyneside as we head through lunchtime with some of the best music from the past 60 years.
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3: From the Sky News Centre at 1, the counting process is underway in a by-election which could decide the future of the Labour Party. Former Greater Manchester Mayor Andy Burnham is hoping to become the MP for the constituency of Makerfield. If he wins, he'll return to Westminster, where he could challenge Sir Keir Starmer for the Labour leadership. Our political editor, Beth Rigby, says this is a significant moment.
4: It could determine for the whole of the country who the next Prime Minister is, and I cannot remember covering a by-election that feels as consequential as this one. And so you can imagine what the nerves are like in all of the camps.
3: Votes have also been held in the Scottish constituencies of Arbroath and Broughty Ferry and Aberdeen South. A three-year-old boy is in a critical condition tonight after being injured in a crocodile enclosure at a zoo in Cambridgeshire. A 30-year-old man from Norfolk who isn't known to him has been arrested. England's Children's Commissioner says she has a responsibility to challenge systems that failed a 13-month-old boy. Teacher Jamie Varley has been given a rare whole life term for sexually abusing and killing his adoptive son, Preston Davey, in Blackpool in 2023. Stormont's Health Minister insists changes will be progressed immediately following an inquiry into a County Antrim hospital. Systemic bullying and an overuse of restraint and sedation were uncovered at Muckamore Abbey. Scotland captain Andy Robertson says they're desperate to be the first team to take the country to the knockout stages of the World Cup. They'll do that if they beat Morocco tonight in Boston.
5: We know how difficult it's going to be. We're now playing against one of the best teams in the world, but we believe that we can make any game difficult, and if we can do that and if we can put in our best performance, then I believe that we can get what we want and hopefully be the ones that achieve the history.
3: Switzerland have their first win at the World Cup after beating Bosnia and Herzegovina 4-1. That's the latest. I'm Ruth McKee.
2: Playing the best music during the night. This is Radio Tyneside.